and just get happy. You better chase all your cares away. Shout hallelujah, come on, get happy. Get ready for the judgment day. Forget your troubles, come on, get happy. Forget your troubles.

Shouldn't we spend money on a show or two? When no one does those love scenes exact like you. You make me feel so grand, up on a hand the world team. You seem to understand each letter, foolish scheme. I'm scheming the dream I'm dreaming.

You were just a child. You were just a tiny soul, a little bit. How were you to know the truth?